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Iron trees smother the air, but withering they stand and stare through

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You played a house that can't be beat. Now look, your head's bowed in defeat. You walk too far along the street where only rats can run.

0: 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Das Radio.
1: I can still remember when I bought my first guitar. Remember just how good the feeling was. Put it proudly in my car. And my family listened 50 times.